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1: You need to reinstall confidence in the shipping companies and crucially their insurers as well before things can start flowing. But I mean, don't get me wrong, this is a good moment.
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2: Are you keeping the force posture in place through the 60 days of negotiations and beyond?
3: Oh, we'll make sure the military option is there. Our military posture will be whatever it needs to be to ensure they're compelled over this 60 days through the memorandum of understanding that they live up to what they said they would do.
0: 伊朗方面也不示弱，宣布备忘录达成后，伊朗政府与媒体均强调，伊朗取得的成果远大于做出的承诺，美方是被迫接受这份协议。
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5: And it's the details that matter. The last time that this was all done, it took nearly 2 years. It's fully expect that to take that long again. But there's no realization at the moment they're getting anywhere close to deal.
0: 路透社14号援引伊朗高级官员的话报道称，根据谅解备忘录草案，伊朗同意既不生产也不获取核武器。在达成最终协议之前，伊朗同意维持核现状。包括不进行铀浓缩或扩建核设施，美国则同意德黑兰稀释其境内的高浓缩铀库存。伊朗此前曾多次表示，如需处理现有高丰度浓缩铀库存，唯一可接受方式是在伊朗境内实施稀释处理。伊朗拥有的丰度60%的浓缩铀库存已达到约440千克，同时伊朗还拥有先进的离心机设备，这意味着从理论上讲，伊朗将浓缩铀丰度从60%提高到90%，只差最后一步。按照伊朗现有高丰度浓缩铀库存推算，可以制造10枚核弹。当然，这只是理论推算，前提是伊朗决定走出这一步。正因如此，美国方面的要求主要集中在2点：第一是清除浓缩铀库存，伊朗不能继续保有60%丰度的浓缩铀；第二是禁止或冻结铀浓缩活动，这意味着伊朗需要拆除或停用相关离心机，防止其在未来一段时间再次提高铀浓缩水平。在特朗普第一任期内，美国单方面退出伊核协议；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
3: The document says, Iran will never have a nuclear weapon, won't seek one, won't buy one, won't have one.
2: JCPOA said that too.
3: But they didn't have the threat of military force the way that we do, that Iran respects in a very way that their regime is more devastated than it's ever been in its 47 years. Okay. And that's why they're at the table. So the huge difference is we did this from a position of strength. President Trump led with military might.
0: 伊朗麦赫尔通讯社15号报道，伊美谅解备忘录草案还规定，美国暂停针对伊朗石油、石化产品及其衍生品销售的制裁，并允许伊朗完全使用相关金融收入。美国及其盟友需提出总额至少3000亿美元的伊朗重建

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1: And this deal, as we talk about aspects of the deal, some of which have come up publicly are totally wrong. It's

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1: 嫂子，

0: foreign policy problems. The notion that we can just bully our way or bomb our way to solutions may sometimes seem appealing, but the fact of the matter is that taking the time to explore diplomacy and exhaust the possibilities of coming up with deals that don't solve 100% of the problem, but solve 80-90% of the problem, while avoiding the necessity of going to war.
1: 据路透社15号报道，针对美伊达成谅解备忘录，以色列巴尔伊兰大学政治学家分析称，美伊协议将损害以总理内塔尼亚胡在以色列的地位。
2: There is no doubt that this agreement is seen as very bad by the majority of the Israeli public. It will definitely damage Netanyahu's standing as somebody who is extremely skilled in both negotiations and relations with the Americans and security, because from both perspectives, things are not looking good.
3: 林霍尔德表示，针对目前披露美伊谅解备忘录，内塔尼亚胡无法让以色列公众满意。
2: He will be unable to sell this agreement to the Israeli public. The best that he can hope for is that they fail to reach an agreement and the war restarts to Israel's advantage in 60 days. Or they reach an agreement that even Israelis will consider to be very good.But that's extremely unlikely because even in the best case scenario, Trump's only spoken about a nuclear deal, not one that includes Iran's conventional weapons production of particularly long-range missiles, which can, if there are enough of them, overwhelm Israel's defenses of its civilian population.
3: 此外，林霍尔德还表示，目前以色列对黎真主党的军事行动也让内塔尼亚胡深陷困局。
2: In the next 60 days, the most controversial and difficult thing will be what goes on the front in Lebanon, because the Iranians want the ceasefire to include Hezbollah, and Israel wants to be free to respondwith force to Hezbollah's military activities. And Donald Trump is pressuring Israel not to do that. And that would thereby give Iran indirect leverage over Israel.
1: 黎巴嫩真主党15号发表声明，对美伊达成谅解备忘录表示欢迎，称其有助于包括黎巴嫩在内的各条战线实现全面停火。真主党在声明中说，达成谅解备忘录是一项重大成就，并赞扬伊朗在谈判中始终注重维护黎巴嫩权益，推动结束冲突。真主党还在声明中感谢为促成协议做出努力的其他国家，并表示黎巴嫩应充分利用当前地区和国际环境，加强国内团结，维护国家主权，推动解决领土问题。声明还表示，真主党武装力量将继续捍卫黎巴嫩主权，不会接受针对黎巴嫩的任何新袭击。美国中央司令部15号发布公告称，在美国与伊朗正式签署谅解备忘录之前，美国针对伊朗港口的封锁措施仍然有效。
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